0: That's one small step for man, one giant leap for mankind.
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0: It has a stark beauty all its own. It's like much of the high desert of the United States. It's different, but it's very pretty out here.

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Put some gree-gree on your doorstep. Soon you'll be in the gutter.

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Oh, family, Fanny, Cosano, Jovial, Chandel, C'est la Fécarabon.

Cafes in Melbourne. Billy beat the world. Catch a slim. Second line black. Big Chief Jolly. The Ratty Chin.

Calio Project, Magnolia, St. Thomas, Polyland, St. Bernard, Melpomene, yeah, sometimes them streets was mean, can you dig? But that was my stomping ground. Where you at, Jack?

0: 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Foi o tema Sacrifice de Saints para um tema bem mais calmo, Leonard Cohen, One Dead Day.
1: Some people say it's what we deserve for sins against God and for crimes in the world. I wouldn't know, I'm just holding the fort. Since that day, they wounded New York.

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Our women unveil our slaves and our gold. I wouldn't know, I'm just holding the fort.

0: 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Foi o tema Sacrifice of the Suns, para um tema bem mais calmo, Leonard Cohen, One That Day.
1: Some people say it's what we deserve for sins against God and for crimes in the world. I wouldn't know, I'm just holding the fort. Since that day they wounded New York,